0: 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Analog Radio, they will love you.
1: Peace to the world. 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We all gotta hurt. 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We all got a heart that bleeds on each other. We all had a mother, a sister, a brother. Alhamdulillah, you worshiping the gossip. You never fall back. You conquering your color. The scars on your back. 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

Agents, Deborah, scripted profits. One phone tap, hatred for a soul I ain't never seen laugh. Carved out my features with the simplest of math. E equals everything eventually ends, everyone's dead.

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I think you don't know. You got no way of knowing. There's really no place you can go.

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Play more music. We only play the hits.

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This is the cool school scandal. We're the Sharp Tiger. This is the Rhythm and Beat.

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Together, that's where we should be. We should be together, don't stand in the rain. That's not cool enough for school. That's not